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1: I love it how you never rush. 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
1: This week on iHeart Country Australia, why a florist steps into the artist focus. Across the week, hear him talk about his new album.
2: This is the most proud I've ever been of an album. 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
2: 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I've just fallen in love with every single one of y'all. Like, beautiful country, but everyone's so nice. You don't get that in the States all the time. We're all grateful.
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2: 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I couldn't do this takeover without playing Amarillo by Morning. If you haven't heard of George Strait, he's the absolute king of country music in the States, and it's just always one that's been close to home. So I hope y'all are enjoying your day and enjoying a little bit of rodeo music.
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